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3: Partly to mostly cloudy for tonight and cool, the low 48. Flag Day starts with clouds and some sunshine by the afternoon. Breezy and cooler, high 66. Monday, partly to mostly cloudy. A chance for showers later in the day. Still breezy, high 68. Tuesday, mostly cloudy with scattered showers. A chance of storms, high of 65. Afternoon showers and storms Wednesday in 64. From the WSAW News Channel 7 studio, a First Alert meteorologist, Jeremy Tabin.
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4: Whipping it out and laying down the metal. This is the House of Hair. I'm Dee Snider, and you've just been snared in my sticky hairsprayed web of the old school stuff. Coming at you this hour are Quiet Riot, Dokken, Motorhead, and more. But first, I'm going to kick this mofo off with my third degree. Here's how it goes. I play three in a row, and you figure out why I choose them. And I'm going easy on you this week. Anyone who's ever been in a relationship will get this one. Was that a hint? I hate hints! All right, do me proud and post your guess on the House Facebook page. This third degree starts out right now with Shotgun Messiah. It's the House of Hair.

home of suck-free music since 1997. You're welcome. D-Side here, and you just sprained something with a long set, including Def Leppard, Winger, and Shotgun Messiah. For those of you paying attention, that was my third degree. I played three in a row, and you figured out why, right? If not, think on it while my advertisers show you some love. I'll see you back here in a minute so you can hear the answer, but don't break nothing while I'm gone. What is this, amateur hour? Shit.

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4: Old school heavy metal makes the world go round. 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Dee Snider here. And before those commercials, I gave you the third degree. Did you get it? I played Bring It On the Heartbreak by Def Leppard, Headed for a Heartbreak from Winger, and Shotgun Messiah's Heartbreak Boulevard. It would break my dark metal heart if you didn't get that one. So what was the answer? Everybody now, Heartbreak! Yeah, so many hints, so little brain cells. Okay, it's time for another request. This is from Roman Martinez in Tucson, Arizona. Rockin' Roman, who wears a spandex toga, is listening to KLPX. D, I'm 17 years old, and I've been listening to the House of Hair my whole life. I've never made a request before, but thought it would be cool to try it out. I love Dokken and think everyone else does too, so please play me some. First off, I want to acknowledge the fact that the House of Hair has been on so long, there are grown people in this world who have heard this show their entire lives. Second, a nod to your parents, Roman. They obviously raised you right. Hashtag good parenting. Let me tell you something. Knowing there are those of you out there who don't know a world without the HOH makes me damn proud. All right, you're on the House of Hair with Dokken.

And bridges, never a good idea, but that was a good one from Slaughter. D-Snider here with you on the House of Hair, and I could throw it over to the commercials right now, but why put the parking brake on when things are this damn hot? Screw the commercials, and on with the battle. It's the HOH Bangers, so fire up the hairspray, because here comes Bang Tango's Someone Like You. Let's rock!

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9: 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It's the House of Hair.
1: Quick, painless, and back to the metal. You're in the House of Hair. This is East Sider, and I'm taking you down to the greasy roots of metal. Oh, damn, it smells funky down here. Now, every week, one band is honored here on the HOH as a direct influence on the metal that came after them. This week, it's Jethro Tull. Hey, any band that won a Grammy for Best Metal Performance is worthy, right? Why are you laughing? All right, that award was bogus. Man, was I pissed off that night. But it doesn't mean that Tull is unworthy, because they were favorited by lots of musicians who would go on to become metal greats, including moi. Let's make one thing clear. The main dude in Jethro Tull is Ian Anderson. Ian is Tull's founder, band leader, primary composer, and only constant member. And besides, how many other rock bands have a flautist as their front man? That would be zero, Skippy. They started out as a blues, rock, and jazz fusion band, but quickly added elements of folk, hard rock, and classical, making them one of the first of a newly coined type of music called progressive rock. But the thing about Jethro Tull that separated them from the other prog rockers and why so many future metal players were influenced by them was because they were one of the heaviest bands in their genre. It's hard to be hard with a flute, but somehow they figured it out. Jethro Tull was all over the radio in the late 60s and 70s, but their unique sound was definitely polarizing. You either loved them or hated them, but I'm here to give them the love they deserve for breaking new ground and for the influence they had. Who do they influence? How about Iron Maiden? Yep. Maiden covered this song in 1983. This is Cross-Eyed Mary from deep down in the greasy roots of metal on the House of Hair. Please enjoy loudly.

0: for slamming through another hour of pure rock and roll. It's the House of Hair.
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3: You've just had a heavy session of electroshock therapy, and you're more relaxed than you've been in weeks.
4: Don't tell me, buddy. I know.

Wow! Just wow! A small taste of what a live Motorhead show was all about. Pure energy and adrenaline from those guys, and the House of Hair ain't afraid to dig down deep into the rare and raw pile once in a while. You're welcome. I'm Dee Snider, 2 hours are down, but one more is ready to go. It's just a few minutes away, and it starts with a little family band from L.A. called Van Halen. Does it get any better than that? I hope so. Hey, who said that? I'll be right back.

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12: Partly to mostly cloudy for tonight and cool to low 48. Flag Day starts with clouds and some sunshine by the afternoon. Breezy and cooler, high 66. Monday, partly to mostly cloudy. A chance for showers later in the day. Still breezy, high 68. Tuesday, mostly cloudy with scattered showers. A chance of storms, high of 65. Afternoon showers and storms Wednesday and 64. From the WSAW News Channel 7 studio, a First Alert meteorologist, Jeremy Tabin.
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3: Boom, baby! You know it! It's the House of Hair where the metal is plentiful and your mullet thinks it's 1985. Sweet! D-Side here, and I'll be ripping up the airwaves of Metallica, Scorpions, Leader Ford, and more requests. In fact, let's kick this hour off with a request from Aaron Earlywine in Wichita, Kansas. Aaron's listening to 104.5 The Fox. He says, D, Would you please make Van Halen this week's hair pair? Well, Aaron, yes, I would. And yes, I will. So we're headed out to the

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0: On your feet or on your knees, metalheads, the House of Hair is back. This is Dee Snider, and as promised, I'm jumping right back into this hot mess with one of the biggest bands in the land, Metallica. This one ought to get your friend who's passed out on the couch over there out of their slumber. It's Enter Sandman on the HOH. Louder is always better.

spent the last few with the Michael Schenker Group and Metallica back to back and cranked. His designer just sitting here holding my love gun. Wait, what? Oh, what I meant was that I'm about to play Love Gun by request. But the former is also true. No! This request comes from Joe Greco in 15683 Pennsylvania. I have no idea where that is, but that's what it says. All right, here's what Joe had to say. D, Love Gun is my beer drinking song. Shout out to you, D. I jam out to you every weekend. You rock. So why do I get the feeling that Joe has a lot of beer drinking songs? If I'm wrong and this is the only song you drink beer to, Joe, you better get ready to pound because this is a pretty short song. Here's your kiss on the House of Hair. Bottoms up.

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6: Yo, hoes, take a deep whiff and smell the hairspray. Who farted? Here in the HOH, I'm Dee Snider, and this next band out of California didn't move as many units. That's dehumanizing music industry speak for albums as their pretty boy counterparts, but they were still a big part of LA slam and glam scene. In fact, they were a top draw in Hollywood back in the day. So let's strut on down to the Sunset Strip with this week's rare haircut with a band called Jailhouse. Who? Jailhouse! This is Modern Girl on the House of Hair. Drag it up!
8: I'm here!

mean to be a buzzkill, but I hope you didn't take that literally, because snorting your whiskey is not recommended. And as far as the cocaine goes, I don't recommend drinking it or snorting it. Caffeine? Well, that's a whole different story. D. Coffee Snorter Snyder here, and you just heard from Pat Travers and Jailhouse on the HOH. Woo! Jailhouse! All right, I gotta be honest. All this coffee is making me feel like I gotta let go. But I can hold it during this one from Lita Ford. Here on the House of Hair, turn it way the hell up!

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I got one more song for you. Sit your ass down!

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6: There's no better way to spend your precious time than hanging and banging with me in the House of Hair. The House of Hair is engineered by Metal Mick McCabe, produced by Dwight Coleman, and the exec in charge is Pam Edwards. This is Dee Snider, and I get to do it all over next time when we meet again for some old school rocking on the house. I'll see you in 7, same time, same place, and do tell everyone within shouting distance, if it ain't metal, it's crap!

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3: Partly to mostly cloudy for tonight and cool to low 48. Flag Day starts with clouds and some sunshine by the afternoon. Breezy and cooler, high 66. Monday, partly to mostly cloudy. A chance for showers later in the day. Still breezy, high 68. Tuesday, mostly cloudy with scattered showers. A chance of storms, high of 65. Afternoon showers and storms Wednesday at 64. From the WSAW News Channel 7 studio, a First Alert meteorologist, Jeremy Tabin.
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1: Partly to mostly cloudy for tonight and cool to low 48. Flag Day starts with clouds and some sunshine by the afternoon. Breezy and cooler, high 66. Monday, partly to mostly cloudy. A chance for showers later in the day. Still breezy, high 68. Tuesday, mostly cloudy with scattered showers and a chance of storm, high of 65. Afternoon showers and storms Wednesday at 64. From the WSAW News Channel 7 studio, a First Alert meteorologist, Jeremy Tabin.
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0: It's One for Mom from Pink Floyd and The Wall with Tim Jeffries. You know, it's a Saturday night, so we've got to do some attitude music. I'm going to kick that off with an attitude song from Motley Crue on the
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8: Partly to mostly cloudy for tonight and cool below 48. Flag Day starts with clouds and some sunshine by the afternoon. Breezy and cooler, high 66. Monday, partly to mostly cloudy. A chance for showers later in the day. Still breezy, high 68. Tuesday, mostly cloudy with scattered showers and a chance of storms, high of 65. Afternoon showers and storms Wednesday and 64. From the WSAW News Channel 7 studio, a first alert meteorologist, Jeremy Taven.
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0: Stone Temple Pilots, featuring Eric Kretz on drum and, of course, Scott Weiland on vocals. I mentioned those two guys because they were the ones who really started forming the band Stone Temple Pilots. And they had met at a concert when they were talking and found out they were both dating the same girl. So we got that in common. We might as well start a band. Well, that's it for me, Tim Jefferson. Been a lot of fun hanging out with you. I appreciate you being on the other side. We will be back on Monday. Enjoy the rest of your weekend. I'll leave you with music from four.
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0: Right on, we're all living after midnight. The Priest with Mud. We heard from the Red Rocker in that set. There's only one way to rock his way or the highway. That guy is cooler than cool. In fact, he's doing up his Best of All Worlds tour, plus a Vegas residency, plus going international, man. He's rocking a tour through the end of September. Way to go, Red Rocker. Don Henley is coming up. Author on Tom Petty and Marshall Tucker. They're
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2: Partly to mostly cloudy for tonight and cool to low 48. Flag Day starts with clouds and some sunshine by the afternoon. Breezy and cooler, high 66. Monday, partly to mostly cloudy. A chance for showers later in the day. Still breezy, high 68. Tuesday, mostly cloudy with scattered showers and a chance of storm, high of 65. Afternoon showers and storms Wednesday at 64. From the WSAW News Channel 7 studio, a First Alert meteorologist, Jeremy Tabin.
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0: Yeah, buddy, the Boys of Summer, Don Henley with Mud. Now, the Boys of Summer will be at the halfway point in the MLB season 1 month from today. The All-Star Game will be in Philadelphia. The best of both leagues. That's always a great game to catch. Hey, Rush is coming up. Author on Queensryche and George Thorogood. He's next.
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0: What a great one from Jeff Tate and Queensryche, and Silent Lucidity with Mud, a very Floydian sounding tune, right? I always get phone calls. Hey, I like that Floyd tune you're playing. I'm thinking, I'm not playing a Floyd tune. Then I realize it's Silent Lucidity. Hey, Styx, they're coming up. Off around Whitesnake. And Rush, they're on deck.
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And to go.

0: Whoa, whoa, whoa, you gotta hold the line, Toto, with Mud. We heard from Styx and that set in Styx. Well, right now they're on tour. What do you think? They always do up a tour, but then mid-July they hang out with that other legendary band from Chicago called Chicago to rock the Windy Cities tour through the end of September. How about that? That's a pretty cool pairing for sure. Santana, they're coming up. I'll throw on Night Ranger and Fleetwood Mac.
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3: Mostly cloudy as we head toward daybreak on Sunday. Temperatures starting in the upper 40s. For today on Sunday, clouds will break for some sun. As the day wears on, breezy and a bit cooler. High of 66. Monday, sunshine mixing with some afternoon clouds. A chance of showers late in the day. Still breezy, high 68. Tuesday, mostly cloudy. Scattered showers and maybe a storm. High 65. From the WSAW News Channel 7 studio, a First Alert meteorologist, Jeremy Taven.
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0: Bob Seger and that fine tale of the Hollywood Nights. I love that tune, an ultimate cruising tune. When you hear that tune, you know you're going to put the pedal to the metal. Don't do that, okay? You don't want a traffic citation. Only crank up that great classic all the way. 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Author on Green Day and Heart, they're on deck as
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Need a roof? They've got you covered. We are Rock 105.3 WRLO. And to go.

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1: Yeah, the best of both worlds. Van Halen with Muddy Red Rocker Edition. Boy, we heard from Badco in that set in the tale of the shooting star, Johnny, that rock star who fizzled out like a shooting star. Some cool things in the nighttime skies, a full moon on the way as well. June 29th, that full moon's called a strawberry moon. So do what you do when the full moon's up in the sky that night. The Jefferson Starship, they're coming up. They're on Soundgarden and Cream. They're on
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0: Hey, we are the champions of classic rock, Queen with Mud. We heard from Cream in that set, and the King of Cream, Eric Clapton, rocking a tour, going all over the world, only doing a few shows here in the USA, though. Come on, Clapton, crank up some more shows here in the USA, will you? Grand Funk Railroad, they're coming up. Other on the Red Hot Chili Peppers and REO, they're...
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2: Mostly cloudy as we head toward daybreak on Sunday. Temperatures starting in the upper 40s. For today on Sunday, clouds will break for some sun. As the day wears on, breezy and a bit cooler, high of 66. Monday, sunshine mixing with some afternoon clouds. A chance of showers late in the day, still breezy, high 68. Tuesday, mostly cloudy, scattered showers and maybe a storm, high 65. From the WSAW News Channel 7 studio, a First Alert meteorologist, Jeremy Taven.
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0: week from today will be Dad's Day 2026. Summer officially comes in, then shortly thereafter that, America turns 250 years old. Happy birthday, America. Baby, hold on. You two, they're coming up. I'll throw on Aerosmith. And SRV is on deck.
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Need a roof? They've got you covered. We are Rock 105.3 WRLO. And to go.

0: Stevie on the Edge again with Mud. We heard from Def Leppard in that set. Fooling Def Leppard. They ain't a fooling. They are rocking quite a tour. Seems to always be on tour. What a show they put on. They're going worldwide and hanging out in the USA as well. Rocking quite a show as always. ZZ Top, they're coming up. They're on the Offspring, and Paul McCartney is now.
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2: Mostly cloudy as we head toward daybreak on Sunday. Temperatures starting in the upper 40s. For the day on Sunday, clouds will break for some sun as the day wears on. Breezy and a bit cooler, high of 66. Monday, sunshine mixing with some afternoon clouds. A chance of showers late in the day. Still breezy, high 68. Tuesday, mostly cloudy. Scattered showers and maybe a storm, high 65. From the WSAW News Channel 7 studio, a First Alert meteorologist, Jeremy Taven.
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0: Right on Aziah, shot in the dark with mud. Yeah, I'll take a shot in the dark. You know, I'm going to try that, or I'll take a shot in the dark. Yummo, that tastes good. Or I'll take a shot in the dark. Ow, that hurts. What a great one from Ozzy. Journey's coming up. Author on Bush. And Benatar is on deck.
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We are Rock 105.3 WRLO. And to go.

0: Yeah, the Scorpions rocking you like a hurricane with Mutt. So hurricane season is on right now through November, and they say it should be a milder season. Who is they? I want to know who the they are to say it should be a milder season. Hopefully it is. Rolling Stones are coming up. Author on Tom Petty and Rush. They're in
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4: Mostly cloudy as we head toward daybreak on Sunday. Temperatures starting in the upper 40s. For today on Sunday, clouds will break for some sun. As the day wears on, breezy and a bit cooler. High of 66. Monday, sunshine mixing with some afternoon clouds. A chance of showers late in the day. Still breezy, high 68. Tuesday, mostly cloudy. Scattered showers and maybe a storm. High 65. From the WSAW News Channel 7 studio, a first alert meteorologist, Jeremy Taven.
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1: Bad to the bone. He's not bad to the bone. He's good to the bone. Boy, that guy rocks all the way. What a guitar legend. All those great tunes. Boy, when you catch him in concert, the energy of the show, that guy's amazing. Way to go. George T. Poison's coming up, author on Bad Company. And Metallica.
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0: one of the top 10 classic rock albums of all time. 1973, Dark Side of the Moon, Pink Floyd. Founding member Syd Barrett of Pink Floyd left the band in 1968 due to apparent mental problems. And some say that song, Brain Damage Eclipse, may have been a message about Syd. Lynyrd Skynyrd, on the way.
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4: Mostly cloudy as we head toward daybreak on Sunday. Temperatures starting in the upper 40s. For the day on Sunday, clouds will break for some sun. As the day wears on, breezy and a bit cooler, high of 66. Monday, sunshine mixing with some afternoon clouds. A chance of showers late in the day, still breezy, high 68. Tuesday, mostly cloudy, scattered showers and maybe a storm, high 65. From the WSAW News Channel 7 studio, a first alert meteorologist, Jeremy Tabin.
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0: The song is hilarious. Can you imagine acting out on that Aerosmith song? They don't say anything about alarms going off when you stop it between floors and the police showing up and the fire department, but it is kind of a fantasy type gig. Boston. Something we all need is coming up.
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And to go.

0: One of the greatest things about classic rock is every song has a story, and the ZZ Top song we just heard really does. Drummer Frank Beard, the only one without a beard, incidentally, in the 70s, was at an after-concert party, and he left his expensive Ray-Ban sunglasses there. And the next day, they had to stop on the tour bus at a gas station and get a cheap pair, which gave him the idea for that song. There you go. Dire Straits up next. Probably the first song you ever heard on the radio in 1970.
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5: Clouds will give way to some sunshine for today. Breezy and a bit cooler, high 66. Mainly clear and chilly tonight, low 45. Monday, partly cloudy. Chance for showers late day. Breezy, high 68. Clouds Tuesday, scattered showers. Maybe a storm, high 65. From the WSAW News Channel 7 studio, I'm First Alert Meteorologist Jeremy Tabin.
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0: It was July 26, 2013. A great artist named J.J. Cale was inducted into the Rock and Roll Hall of Heaven. One of Eric Clapton's idols, and Clapton redid a couple of his songs. There's one of them right there from Clapton's first solo album, 1970. What was the other song? It was a warning about cocaine. AC/DC up next.
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0: Bachman Turner Overdrive, and let it ride, ride, ride. You're on the road, you're having a good time, and you just can't resist telling stories in your great songs, like Tom Petty did. That's right. Running Down a Dream was his experience in Jacksonville, Florida, when he met Elvis Presley as a young boy. Yes, Tom Petty was young. Elvis was doing the film Follow That Dream, and Tom wrote a song about it later on.
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0: monumental experience in 1969. If you were around listening to the radio and you heard the first Led Zeppelin song from the first album, and if you're like me and if you're like the rest of the rock and roll fans, most of them, you went crazy. Even when it became a classic later on and you were younger, you still went crazy when you heard Led Zeppelin. Well, in 1969, the first album was so popular, the record company wanted a second album the same year and a world tour. That's how fast Zeppelin hit the air. Hey, Nazareth's on the way. The first Scottish band ever, telling you there. A good cure for what ails you.
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8: Clouds will give way to some sunshine for today. Breezy and a bit cooler, high 66. Mainly clear and chilly tonight, low 45. Monday, partly cloudy, chance for showers late day. Breezy, high 68. Clouds Tuesday, scattered showers, maybe a storm, high 65. From the WSAW News Channel 7 studio, I'm First Alert Meteorologist Jeremy Tabin.
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2: Clouds will give way to some sunshine for today. Breezy and a bit cooler, high 66. Mainly clear and chilly tonight, low 45. Monday, partly cloudy, chance for showers late day. Breezy, high 68. Clouds Tuesday, scattered showers, maybe a storm, high 65. From the WSAW News Channel 7 studio, I'm First Alert Meteorologist Jeremy Tabin.
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0: great sound of Stevie Ray Vaughan and a cold shot, and it was hot stuff. Inducted into the Rock and Roll Hall of Heaven, August 27, 1990, keeping his spirit alive and well. You know, when he first came around in Texas, he didn't want to be known as a rock and roll artist. He wanted to be known as a blues artist. He was inducted into the Blues Rock and Roll Hall of Heaven. Cheap Trick. Up next, and I wonder if they foresee the future in this song and if people will actually be able to do what they're singing about. Man, I'm in trouble if it happens.
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7: Clouds will give way to some sunshine for today. Breezy and a bit cooler, high 66. Mainly clear and chilly tonight, low 45. Monday, partly cloudy, chance for showers late day. Breezy, high 68. Clouds Tuesday, scattered showers, maybe a storm, high 65. From the WSAW News Channel 7 studio, I'm First Alert Meteorologist Jeremy Tabin.
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0: Neil Young on Rock 105.3 WRLO. Get ready for Ozzy. Inducted into the Rock and Roll Hall of Heaven just this last July 22nd. Yes, keeping Ozzy's spirit alive. Hey, you can't miss Middays with Melvin Monday through Saturday. Catch Dave from 9 to noon. Dave's radio show is a shining example of failing with remarkable consistency. Hey, join in with Dave. You're going to love it. And Ozzy up next. Don't miss it. 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

0: An old Texas blues player named Joey Long, friends of ZZ Top in the 70s, inspired that song. Billy Gibbons said he always had a brand new Cadillac but no driver's license, so his wife, lovely wife, Barbara, would drive him around. And Joey Long passed away in 1995. Pearl Jam, coming up.
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Antigo.

from the vocals of the late Scott Weiland, Stone Temple Pilots' Interstate Love Song, to the vocals of Steve Perry back when he was with Journey from the Evolution album, 1979. We roll a super set of killer classics absolutely free for you. It's just the same way we do it each and every hour. Thank you so much for listening, my friend.

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4: Breezy with a mix of clouds and sun this afternoon, high 64. Mostly clear, chilly tonight, low 45. Sunshine to increasing clouds on Monday. A chance for showers late day, high 68. Clouds with some showers and scattered thunderstorms Tuesday, high 65. From the WSAW News Channel 7 studio, I'm First Alert Meteorologist Jeremy Tabin.
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0: Jermaker. That's the way you're supposed to pronounce it, according to June Page. Jermaker. Zeppelin, of course. GNR before that. Moments away. Metallica. Deep Purple. Talking Heads all before the top of the hour. And I'm not sure if you saw this big news out of the cancer world. Treating up to 90% of the most difficult to treat cases. This new DNA gene splicing technique has been incredible. It is called CRISPR. If you have cancer or you know someone that has cancer, one of the most significant advances, molecular tool that allows them to go in and basically change your heredity disease. If your family has that, yeah, before the pregnancy even begins. Now, it's still years away from clinical use, but they're saying all these stuff, it's just killing and destroying cancer cells, carrying mutations before they even get started in your body. Yeah. That's where we're at now with technology, making sure everybody's perfect and before they're even born. Now, is that scary or is that just the way it's going to be, right?
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6: Breezy with a mix of clouds and sun this afternoon, high 64. Mostly clear, chilly tonight, low 45. Sunshine to increasing clouds on Monday. A chance for showers late day, high 68. Clouds with some showers and scattered thunderstorms Tuesday, high 65. From the WSAW News Channel 7 studio, I'm First Alert Meteorologist Jeremy Tabin.
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0: such a kick, you know what, album, man. 91, Metallica, self-titled, or as most of us rockers call it, the Black Album. Rock 105.3 WRLO every afternoon at 3:30 during the week. The Duffer pretends he's still got hair. Pulls out the air spray, sprays it in the air to get the smell, and then he cranks up the daily haircut. Yeah, Duffer's like the rest of us. We've not got as much hair as we had back in the 80s. 3:30, tune in to the Daily Haircut. One of those great cuts that Duffer will play from the 80s, early 90s hair era on the classic rock station. Rock 105.3 WRLO, where we get that talking heads burning down the house coming your way.
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Antigo.

0: It is Eddie Money, the great late, with the Two Ticket to Paradise song that just every time you hear it, you start thinking, where would I go? What would be paradise? It's always a fun exercise. It changes over time, of course. Queen, Aerosmith, Doors, rocking with them in just mere moments on our Flag Day, June 14th, celebrating America, Flag Day. It's also Army Day, 1775. Did you know that? Yeah, Army and Flag Day falling on the same day together. International Bath Day. Get your stinky ass washed up. National Children's Day. World Blood Donor Day. Damn, this has got a lot of powerful things today. Oh, until you get to this one. It's Cucumber Day. Well, I guess that is kind of powerful. A lot of people eat it and suffices a lot of people's food. Get your head out of the gutter if you were sleeping somewhere else. Bourbon Day. And it's also Missing Mutts Awareness Day. Got any missing mutts? Be aware. Give them home so that they can share their love with.
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7: Breezy with a mix of clouds and sun this afternoon. High 64. Mostly clear, chilly tonight. Low 45. Sunshine to increasing clouds on Monday. A chance for showers late day. High 68. Clouds with some showers and scattered thunderstorms Tuesday. High 65. From the WSAW News Channel 7 studio, I'm First Alert Meteorologist Jeremy Tabin.
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0: looking for love, not once. You got to do me twice. Late great Jim Morrison, Doors, of course. Aerosmith before that. Def Leppard, Van Halen. Oh, what, I think I've got time to get the Foo Fighters in before the top of the hour as well. It is Lester St. James. Good day to you, my friend. And it's from the, yeah, there's an app for that, Lester file. Because you got to chart your fart. You know that? No, it's a legit scientific research tool developed by Australia, their national science agency, the CSIRO, created a citizen science project app utilizing AI to help understand gut health in the land down under, at least. And obviously this could be used here in the U.S. or Canada or anywhere. It tracks the frequency, loudness, duration, and odor of the flatulence. Over a three-day period, they studied around 6,500 Aussies, logging their farting patterns in real time. And they found that the average person passes gas five times. Here's the duh of the research and the study that they used with the app. They found out that men do it more than women. Right? Ladies are going, this is stupid. The most often part of the day, at least in Australia, when they're passing it, 6 p.m. to 10 p.m. apparently is the biggest time people are, yeah, thanks to the Chart Your Fart app, a science project by Australia's government.
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9: Breezy with a mix of clouds and sun this afternoon, high 64. Mostly clear, chilly tonight, low 45. Sunshine to increase in clouds on Monday. A chance for showers late day, high 68. Clouds with some showers and scattered thunderstorms Tuesday, high 65. From the WSAW News Channel 7 studio, I'm First Alert Meteorologist Jeremy Tabin.
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0: throw that in today for all the New York Knicks fans dancing in the streets. Yeah, and they get to have a ticker tape parade. That's, I mean, I again, nobody wants to see New York win, right? But when they do, it's cool because they get to have the ticker tape parade. And to be a champion in New York City, that's a pretty cool accomplishment. It's Lester. Another cool accomplishment that I have, that I can control. That's firing up another Superset Killer Classics. AC/DC, Bon Jovi, Fleetwood Mac, rocking us all.
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0: having a Mac attack on this fine Sunday. Thank you so much for being with us. It's Lester, Alice Cooper, Bad Company, and Green Day. 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
9: Breezy with a mix of clouds and sun this afternoon, high 64. Mostly clear, chilly tonight, low 45. Sunshine to increasing clouds on Monday. A chance for showers late day, high 68. Clouds with some showers and scattered thunderstorms Tuesday, high 65. From the WSAW News Channel 7 studio, I'm First Alert Meteorologist Jeremy Tabin.
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0: big drum crescendo there. Mick Ralphs on the kit, along with Paul Rodgers, the late Buzz Burrell and Mick Ralphs, who sadly passed away 3 months before they were inducted last November in the Rock and Roll Hall of Fame. Bad Company. It is Lester. Thank you so much for listening. Seeger, Collective Soul, Zeppelin, all coming before the top of the hour. And for those that are the ultra-rich class, you know, now there's more than ever in our country, so maybe one or two are listening. Thank you so much for listening. But your flying just got faster. Us commoners, we're never going to get on a Bombardier Global 8000. But it just did a transatlantic flight from Montreal to Nice, France. Hair over 6 hours. Topped out at Mach 0.95. The Bombardier Global 8000 is named such because it can fly 8,000 nautical miles nonstop. Basically can connect any two cities on Earth without refueling. He can fly halfway around the world. Yep. And he wants to travel long distances for work or play. He's going to spend less time in the air thanks to the Bombardier Global 8000. Yeah, imagine the people that live in that class can afford something like that. Yeah, get back to our lives. Enough dreaming.
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10: Breezy with a mix of clouds and sun this afternoon, high 64. Mostly clear, chilly tonight, low 45. Sunshine to increasing clouds on Monday. A chance for showers late day, high 68. Clouds with some showers and scattered thunderstorms Tuesday, high 65. From the WSAW News Channel 7 studio, I'm First Alert Meteorologist Jeremy Tabin.
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And to go.

0: Big question is, will Billy Idol perform at his induction coming up in November? Which I believe he will. And I can imagine the crowd will be going nuts, especially during that song. He's up there and he's got guests up there and the crowd's singing along and somebody's going to be singing the alternative lyrics and it's going to get on camera. Hey, hey, get. Well, you know, if you don't know those alternative lyrics, I'm not going to be the one to corrupt you. But if you know what I'm talking about, you know, yeah, hey, hey, somebody sings them on. Yeah, that would be good for TV, wouldn't it? ZZ Top, Pearl Jam, Rolling Stones, all coming up in just mere moments. Thanks for hanging out with us today.
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2: Breezy with a mix of clouds and sun this afternoon, high 64, mostly clear, chilly tonight, low 45. Sunshine to increasing clouds on Monday, a chance for showers late day, high 68. Clouds with some showers and scattered thunderstorms Tuesday, high 65. From the WSAW News Channel 7 studio, I'm First Alert Meteorologist Jeremy Tabin.
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1: Here another super set of killer classic rock coming up on this Flag Day, 14th of June. It's also the birth of the U.S. Army. Happy birthday, Army, if you are an Army person. God bless you. Thank you. And hats off to the Army. 1775. The Army was born on this date. National Children's Day. Missing Mutts Awareness Day. Cucumber Day. Bourbon Day. And finally, according to the World Blood Donor Day. I can't forget that one. But this one is the one that stands out on the calendar from the Half Dollar Store down the street. I've never heard this. Today is International Bath Day. Yeah, apparently internationally. We're going to have a clean.
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3: Breezy with a mix of clouds and sun this afternoon. High 64. Mostly clear, chilly tonight. Low 45. Sunshine to increasing clouds on Monday. A chance for showers late day. High 68. Clouds with some showers and scattered thunderstorms Tuesday. High 65. From the WSAW News Channel 7 studio, I'm First Alert Meteorologist Jeremy Tabin.
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Billy Squire and the Stroke has nothing to do with self-pleasure, as many sick, dumb-minded people think it is. 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

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Need a roof? 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We are Rock 105.3 WRLO. And to go.

0: Pink Floyd. Well, the Knicks win and all hell breaks loose. According to the New York Post, 63 people arrested, 4 stabbings, and 1 shooting reported in New York City after Knicks fans go wild celebrating the NBA Finals win. I don't know if it's so much Knicks fans as people that just like to tear crap up. I mean, burning school buses? Really? AC/DC on the way. Got Pat Benatar.
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2: Breezy with a mix of clouds and sun this afternoon. High 64. Mostly clear, chilly tonight. Low 45. Sunshine to increasing clouds on Monday. A chance for showers late day. High 68. Clouds with some showers and scattered thunderstorms Tuesday. High 65. 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

0: Lynyrd Skynyrd, speaking of how they tie into this, I was watching this video. This guy has a YouTube channel where he talks about RVs and all that. And he was at a Costco and he saw this vehicle in a parking lot with this very different camper on it. And they tracked the guy down and the man built it himself and he's looking to sell it. But when he was showing him the inside, there was a framed autographed picture or several of them on the wall. And it was the guys and Lynyrd Skynyrd. They had Lynyrd Skynyrd cruise, and the guy went on 6 of the 7 cruises. And so he had that. And the guy said, well, does that come with the camper? And he's like, no, that does not come with the camper. I think he wanted $20,000 for the camper. He wanted to keep the truck, but he said he could see selling it for $40 for the truck and for the camper. Got Zeppelin on the way. We'll do Bush next.
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6: Breezy with a mix of clouds and sun this afternoon, high 64, mostly clear, chilly tonight, low 45. Sunshine to increase in clouds on Monday, a chance for showers late day, high 68. Clouds with some showers and scattered thunderstorms Tuesday, high 65. From the WSAW News Channel 7 studio, I'm First Alert Meteorologist Jeremy Taban.
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Antigo.

0: Here's one for the great people of Ireland from a great Irish band, Thin Lizzy. Hey, it's Tayshia. Glad you're hanging out with me today because I have some great music. Def Leppard, how about Lou Reed?
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2: I don't believe it. 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Hey, Ray. Hey, Sugar. 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
3: 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We got golden fingers. And we love.

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4: Partly cloudy heading into early this evening, then mostly clear and rather cool for tonight, low 45. Monday, sunshine, give away to increasing clouds, a chance of showers late day, high 68. Tuesday, mostly cloudy, times of showers, perhaps a thunderstorm, high 65. From the WSAW News Channel 7 studio, I'm First Alert Meteorologist Jeremy Tabin.
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2: Partly cloudy heading into early this evening, then mostly clear and rather cool for tonight, low 45. Monday, sunshine, giving way to increasing clouds, a chance of showers late day, high 68. Tuesday, mostly cloudy, times of showers, perhaps a thunderstorm, high 65. From the WSAW News Channel 7 studio, I'm First Alert meteorologist Jeremy Tabin.
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We are Rock 105.3 WRLO. And to go.

0: Awesome 80s rock from Judas Priest. Hey, it's Tayshia. Coming up, I've got the fourth single release from Van Halen's debut album in 1978. Such a great album, and I'm thinking maybe all but three songs were released to radio. I mean, I could be wrong about that, and I'm not sure because we know all the songs on that album. An amazing album. So stay close. We're going to do it.
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6: Partly cloudy heading into early this evening, then mostly clear and rather cool for tonight, low 45. Monday, sunshine, give away to increasing clouds, a chance of showers late day, high 68. Tuesday, mostly cloudy, times of showers, perhaps a thunderstorm, high 65. From the WSAW News Channel 7 studio, I'm First Alert meteorologist Jeremy Tabin.
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Tom D. Snyder. Tune in right here every week for the House of Hair, right here on Rock 105.3 WRLO every Saturday evening at 6. Crank it up! The House of Hair is here.

0: pickup line, I'm sure, has been used countless times. It's the Doors. Hey, it's Tayshia. Rush on the way. We'll do Nirvana next.
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2: Partly cloudy heading into early this evening, then mostly clear and rather cool for tonight, low 45. Monday, sunshine, give away to increasing clouds, a chance of showers late day, high 68. Tuesday, mostly cloudy, times of showers, perhaps a thunderstorm, high 65. From the WSAW News Channel 7 studio, I'm First Alert Meteorologist Jeremy Tabin.
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0: Rush touring again, and they have a female drummer in tow, and she's really, really good, and she's very pretty. Makes me sick. Beautiful and talented. 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Stay put.
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And to go.

0: Some requested Kansas for your Sunday afternoon. Rod Stewart, man, fans are ticked off. He was pictured cheering on Scotland at a FIFA World Cup match less than a day after he abruptly canceled a concert in California. He canceled it 40 minutes before the show. 40 minutes before the show, most people are already there, right? Initially, they said he had a sinus infection. Later on, and when they say, I wonder if later on is after this picture was released, he said doctors diagnosed him with acute upper respiratory infection that caused laryngitis, which means he couldn't sing, and that would also carry over till the next day, I guess, if you have laryngitis. So he could do what he wanted, but he just can't talk. So I don't know. Yeah, the show's part of his one last time farewell tour, but as of now, you know how it is online, he's getting reamed. Maybe something else will come along and people will forget and they'll start reaming somebody else. Foo Fighters coming up. We got 10 years after now.
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8: Partly cloudy heading into early this evening, then mostly clear and rather cool for tonight, low 45. Monday, sunshine, giveaway to increasing clouds, a chance of showers late day, high 68. Tuesday, mostly cloudy, times of showers, perhaps a thunderstorm, high 65. From the WSAW News Channel 7 studio, I'm First Alert Meteorologist Jeremy Tabin.
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0: Boston's in the news this past week. These two little boys work in a lemonade stand. You may have heard of it already. And these two little thugs in training, rob them after showing a gun. And the two kids estimated the ages of these other two to be maybe around 14 and 11. Yeah. And I was reading the comments, because the comments are always the best on these stories. And one person said, you know the way that you fix that? You move your freaking family to Texas.
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7: Partly cloudy heading into early this evening, then mostly clear and rather cool for tonight, low 45. Monday, sunshine, giving way to increasing clouds, a chance of showers late day, high 68. Tuesday, mostly cloudy, times of showers, perhaps a thunderstorm, high 65. From the WSAW News Channel 7 studio, I'm First Alert Meteorologist Jeremy Tabin.
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Need a roof? They've got you covered. We are Rock 105.3 WRLO. And to go.

0: Queen. Can't wait for the new Highlander to come out. I was watching trailers today on YouTube. They have the channel where you can see all the trailers of the new movies. And there's some decent ones coming out, but I cannot wait for Highlander. Henry Cavill taking the lead role. And they've said that the soundtrack is going to be the same Queen soundtrack from the first movie. You know, the one that came out in the early 80s. Tom Petty and the Heartbreakers on the way. We'll do Pink Floyd.
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8: Partly cloudy to clear and cool for tonight, the low falling to 45. Monday, sunshine giving away to increasing clouds. A chance for showers late day, the high 68. Tuesday, mostly cloudy with some showers, maybe a thunderstorm, high 65. Damp and cool on Wednesday with showers and some thunderstorms possible, the high only 62. Chance for showers Thursday and 66. From the WSAW News Channel 7 studio, a First Alert meteorologist, Jeremy Taven.
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0: Yes, it is Styx, Rock 105.3 WRLO. Be sure and catch Middays with Melvin. Yeah, Dave's in here from 9 till noon. And if I had to describe his show, it's a shining example of failing with remarkable consistency.
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